Bon Scott was an equal opportunity banger, one for the hot and one for the heavy. That was Whole Lotta Rosie from AC/DC on the HOH. I'm Dee Snider, and my producer's request is that I take my first break of the show right now, but I said, hell no, you headbanging harlot, not till I get to my first official request of the week. Boy, the fame and glory this week goes out to Cody in Waterloo, Iowa, who listens to KCRR 97.7, the classic rock station. Check this out. Hey, D, I'm a huge fan of yours and of the show. Recently, it's been bad between me and my girl. Before we started dating, we worked together unloading trucks at Walmart, and everyone on the crew would take turns picking songs. Every day, I would pick the same song, Here I Go Again by Whitesnake. After a while, I got vetoed and wasn't allowed to pick it anymore. But one time, my soon-to-be girl picked it for me, which I thought was the sweetest thing ever. We now have a son on the way, and I don't want him to come from a broken home, so I hope you'll play this for Sarah and let her know how much I love her. So the irony here is that Cody picked Here I Go Again, and it's a song about being alone, and Cody wants anything but. So Sarah, Cody, pay attention. I used to work on the loading dock. That's right. Right before I joined Twisted Sister, I was unloading trucks just like you too. Sarah, your man's still in love with you. He wants to raise that kid with you. Kids need to have both parents. Try and work this thing out, okay? Do it for your future kid. It's important. So this is for Cody and Sarah and their baby boy on the way. This is Whitesnake on the House of Hair.

0: White Snake, an HOH producer favorite. Truthfully, she's a fan of serpents of all colors, but that's a story for another time.
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0: The hair is high and the decibels are even higher. This is the HOH. D-Sider here in HouseOfHairOnline.com is always accepting your requests. 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D, I used to think it said Enter the Sandman and had visions of a man on a beach made of sand with little people entering him through a tiny doorway. Crazy, right? Well, it sounds like my friend Simon may have taken too many hallucinogens, or he was very young when he first heard this song and misunderstood the words, which is something a little kid would do. Enter the Sandman. No, don't enter the Sandman, Simon, but it is okay to headbang to Enter Sandman on the House of Hair.

Straight out of Birmingham, England, home of Black Sabbath and members of Led Zeppelin, Judas Priest have been kicking our asses since 1969. That was Turbo Lover on the house. This is Dee Snider, and I'd like to invite you into my world by way of the HOH website. HouseOfHairOnline.com is where you go to keep yourself in the know with all things old school metal. All right, I got a good one from deep down in the HOH metal vaults for you right now. UFO's One More for the Rodeo is my rare hair for this week on the HOH. So

0: is time well spent docking a UFO on the house. 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
9: It's the house. This is the house of hair.
0: If heads are banging and the party is raging, it's got to be the house of hair. I'm decided with yet another hairy favorite. Now assume the shredding position, because here comes Axe's rock and roll party in the streets on the HOH.

0: loud! I hope whatever you just smashed to bits was cheap and replaceable. I just took a flamethrower to the airwaves with the HOH listener fave from Skid Row, and before that, Axe. Only here on The House. I'm Dee Snider. 1 hour is gone. Another one is brewing. You can handle another hour, right?
1: Oh, gnarly!
0: Well, take a breather and get ready to do it all over again when The House of Hair comes back after just a few shakes of my trouser snake. Hey, that rhymes. Don't get any ideas. Stick around!
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1: Why? What's going on? Where do you come from?
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3: And now, those hatches, headbangers, the House of Hair is about to blow your roof off. Again.
4: So, snuggle up and come near.
3: D's out here in the expanded 3-hour version of the HOH means more metal, more requests, and more me. Coming up, I'm making this boat ahead and even a few bands that don't start with M. You know, there are a lot of M and W bands out there. Just saying. All right, let's start things off with my third degree. Here's the deal. I'm going to play 3 songs. You strap on your spandex thinking cap and tell me what connects them. And a warning to you, this one requires some serious knowledge, but it is info you've received right here on this show in the past. So you feeling stupid? No worries. Just bang your brain cells to this one. Here's Alice Cooper's Hey Stupid, kicking off my third degree on the House of Hair. Light it up!

0: Three in a row, round and round they go. Where they stop, only I know. You just heard You Could Be Mine from Guns N' Roses, Motorhead's I Ain't No Nice Guy, and Alice Cooper's Hey Stupid on the House of Hair. Nice set. Here's a D-Sider, and I want to know, what's the deal with those three songs? How are they all related? It's my third degree, folks. You figure it out and be back for the answer and more HOH after this.
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0: Hey, the House of Hair is back and the battle continues. Is it D. Snyder? And earlier, like just before those commercials, I played You Could Be Mine from Guns N' Roses, Motorhead's I Ain't No Nice Guy, and Alice Cooper's Hey Stupid. All three were part of my third degree. So did you figure it out? It was a tough one. I'll give you that. Survey says all those songs featured Slash on guitar. Not bad. And I got to play a Motorhead tune I've only played once or twice before. Bonus! Another triple play is headed your way right now, and you don't even have to think this time. The first one is by request from Georgia Forche in Portland, Oregon, who listens to 95.7 K-Boy Southern Oregon's classic rock. D, I have loved you forever. Aw, I even dressed up like you during Spirit Week in high school. Double aw. Basically, I'm saying I still adore Twisted Sister and you. Triple aw. I'm also really into the Scorpions. Wait, what? Would you play some for me? Boy, I ought to butter me up and then go with someone else? Why do I feel like I've just been friend-zoned? All right, Georgia, you shall have your Scorpions, courtesy of your very good mate, even though there shall be no mating. It's the House of Hair, people. That means it's banging time!

0: old school metal best heard on 10. I hope the hell you crank those three from Megadeth, Aerosmith, and Scorpions. D-Side here with you in the House of Hair, and we're sliding on down to the greasy roots of metal in a minute. Are you up for some old school, old school?
1: Yeah! Dude!
0: Then sit down, Waldo.
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4: This is the House of Hair.
5: Back at it and ready to feed our old school metal Jones. This is the House of Hair. D's out of here with you, and you're coming down to the greasy roots of metal right now. Rolling Stone magazine calls Cream the first rock supergroup ever formed. The band featured Jack Bruce, Eric Clapton, Ginger Baker, and saying they were a major hard rock influence is like calling Water Wet, Angus Young Short, or Metallica huge. Zeppelin, Deep Purple, Black Sabbath, and scores of other bands from all genres owe a tip of the hat to this squabbling British trio who originally formed under the name Sweet and Sour Rock and Roll. Man, that was lame. Cream may not have been much better, but at least it was shorter. Originally formed in 1966, it was less than 3 years and 4 albums until they decided to go their own ways, which is a nice way of saying they had to split before Jack Bruce and Ginger Baker killed each other. If you want more insight, watch the documentary Beware Ginger Baker. It really is good and insightful. Now, this next song is from their second album, Disraeli Gears, which was released in 1967. Tales of Brave Ulysses was co-written by Clapton and an Australian artist named Martin Sharp, who scribbled the lyrics on a napkin at a bar and handed them to Eric. The song also featured one of the first recorded uses of the wah-wah pedal in rock. You're welcome, Kirk Hammett. So you're down in the greasy roots of metal with Cream on the HOH. Nothing but creamy greatness, baby.
6: We're not-

0: getting it that I'm rocking you like it was Armageddon? Honestly, I hate that play on words. That was Def Leppard right here on the house. D's not here, and I'm going to put it in park for a minute to get ready for a whole new hour. You're welcome. So why don't you head over to houseofhaironline.com and marvel at all the stuff you can do during the break. 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And don't forget the etc. I'll be back in a minute. And don't go nowhere.
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3: Bada bing, bada boom, baby. Another hour of the loudest hair bands ever to stop across the world in 6-inch platform boots is here. Just try not to step in the dog poop. It's so tough to get off the platform. Welcome back to the HOH. Did you miss me?
1: You big dummy.
3: You bastard. I'm D-Sider and Maiden Ozzy. And what do you know? Twisted Sister. I love those guys. Are all coming up this hour. But I'm throwing it into gear the way I always do, with a very hairy pair. The first one is unquestionably a heavy metal anthem. It's time to bang your head on the House of Hair.

0: Double the pleasure, double the quiet riot. 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
0: Hey there, headbangers. Eastside of here, and you're back in my home sweet home, the house of hair. It is now time for requests for Iron Maiden from Jason Frecker. Jason lives in Erie, PA, and listens to 104.7 WIOT Toledo's Rock. Hey, D, it's time to make the metal, and you don't get much more metal than Maiden. Love the show. Keep on rocking. All right, Jason, it's time to bang your freaking head. Sorry, bro. I'm sure you get this all the time. This is Aces High on the HOH. It's time to

Miss New Jersey in the house. Trickster just gave it to you good on the House of Hair. Do they even have other songs? Here's a D. Snyder, and the gears are grinding, and there ain't no brakes left on this sucker. So what say we just let it ride and see what happens? We're going balls out, a.k.a. Commando, with Ozzy on the HOH. Once again...

0: So rock on the HOH. I would have said I want to rock, but that's just me. D's not here with you, and I'm cutting you loose for a minute or two. Keep yourselves out of trouble at HouseOfAaronline.com. 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The House will keep you up to date with everything happening in the big sticky world of the metal, and it's all right there at your fingertips. So start clicking, then hightail it back here pronto.
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0: Didn't think you'd get rid of me that easy, did ya? This is Dee Snider here with you in HOH, and when you maniacs submit a request at HouseOfAaronline.com, I promise you, they all get read. Not by me, of course, but my crack staff of metal-loving monkeys is totally on top of things, so get them in, and maybe I'll make you famous for a minute or two, like I'm doing right now for Tracy Jones from Churchill, Tennessee, who sent one in through Facebook while listening to Classic Rock 103.5 WIMZ, and now she's known throughout the world of metal to have great taste in music. Tracy is also a cancer survivor, and that is awesome. Check this out. D, Little Fighter by White Lion was my fight song when undergoing chemotherapy treatment for bilateral triple-positive breast cancer. And I'm happy to report that I made my five-year mark, and I've been told I am cancer-free. That is such great news, Tracy. So glad you're still with us, and glad you're still rocking with me on the House of Hair. So for all the people out there fighting for their lives, little or otherwise, this is White Lion on the House of Hair. Fight!

0: Old School Heavy Metal is about business, and business is good. I'm Dee Snider, and you just heard from Dio, Van Halen, and White Lion. All right, I'm going to satisfy my urge for some self-indulgence right after this short break.
1: That goes with the territory.
0: While I'm gone, you're going to use your time constructively by visiting houseofaironline.com to submit a request for a future show. You know you wanna. All right, I got one more to go, so stick around and check out this message from me.
2: It's Dee Snider in the house.
0: This is Dee Snider, and while you know me as a rock star, radio personality, and maybe even an actor, I'm also a published author. What? You heard me, and at this moment, I have four very different books available. There's my memoirs, Shut Up and Give Me the Mic, the graphic novel on my journey to Washington, D.C. to fight censorship in the 80s called He's Not Gonna Take It, my novel Frats on Suburban Gang Violence in the 70s, and, are you ready? A children's book called We're Not Gonna Take It, about bratty little kids who won't do what they're told, like eat their veggies and stuff. I bratty kid you not. So is it a time you discover Dee Snider, the author? Come on! 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Of course, you have to find me, but I'll give you back your money. Why are you laughing? 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So pick up a copy of Shut Up and Give Me the Mic, He's Not Gonna Take It, Frats, or We're Not Gonna Take It, or maybe all four, and discover an exciting new writing talent, moi. 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
2: Prepare thyself. This is the House of Hair.
0: We have headbanged our way to the bitter end, my loyal demons. The House of Hair is engineered by Metal Mick McCabe, produced by Dwight Kuhlman, and the showrunner is Pam. Yes, Pam, can I have another? Edwards. I'm Dee Snider, and this gem called the HOH goes down faster than a 50-year-old in a lace miniskirt backstage at a rock concert.
7: Hi, baby.
0: Yeah, Stephen Piercy told me. Now you all know how this story ends, so say it with me. If it ain't metal, it's crap! Here's a little band that just happens to be in the Metal Hall of Fame, taking us out. That would be my band, Twisted Freaking Sister. I'll see you next week. Now, get ready to scream, rock!

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6: Hey there, it's Ted Bradford, and here's why September 11th matters in rock. In 1969, Janis Joplin released her debut solo album, I Got Them Old Cosmic Blues Again, Mama. In 79, Foreigner released their third studio album, Head Games. In 82, John Mellencamp dominated the charts, holding two singles in the top 10, Jack and Diane and Hurt So Good, alongside the number one album, American Fool. In 1987, Peter Gabriel swept the MTV Music Video Awards, winning 10 trophies for his groundbreaking Sledgehammer. Finally, in 2001, on the morning of the 9/11 attacks, new albums by artists like Bob Dylan, Nickelback, and Slayer were just hitting store shelves, instantly colliding with a changed world. In the aftermath, many rock and metal bands wrote direct response anthems, such as Bon Jovi's Undivided. And that's why September 11th matters in rock. I'm Ted. Rock on.

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They were racing. Freedom. He was chasing. He made

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0: Hang tight. Time to flip the record over. Side B is all queued up on the Rock 107 turntable. And we drop the needle right after this.
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1: Remember the professor on Gilligan's Island? 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

0: high school. He went to Jennifer's house on lunch break, listening to all these songs and records piled all over the place, waiting for a moment, any moment at all, to even to put your arm around her. And she said the same thing we're going to say right now. This next batch of tunes will be well worth the wait. 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

0: 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If you cheer loud enough, I'll say it again like a douchey British rock star. 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
2: Good morning. It's Buzz Collins on location at Leon's Trenton, Glenn Miller Road, just south of the 401. 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

0: 5440 is coming to Base 31 October 17th, and we've got your tickets. 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
2: Good morning again. It's Buzz Collins on location with Mike Eaton here at Leon's Trenton Glenmiller Road, just south of the 401. If you are looking to overhaul the kitchen, maybe the laundry room, this is definitely the time to do it. Customer Appreciation Days. Mike, this is your biggest sale of the year.
3: Yeah, it absolutely is. 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And in addition, Buzz, we're getting a lot of questions about tariffs. People are reading that appliances have been impacted with regards to tariffs. So let's talk quickly about that. 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It's only things made in the U.S. And of course, many, many items, the Samsungs, the LGs, some of our most popular brands now are not made in the U.S., or at least most of them aren't. 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
11: Hi, it's Ted Bradford, and here's why September 12th matters in rock. In 1952, Rush legendary drummer and lyricist Neil Peart was born, sadly passing away in January of 2020. In 75, Pink Floyd released their ninth studio album, Wish You Were Here, which featured a heartfelt tribute to former bandmate Syd Barrett. In 89, Aerosmith dropped their smash hit comeback album, Pump, featuring tracks like Janie's Got a Gun. In 2003, country and rock icon Johnny Cash passed away at the age of 71. And finally, in 2008, Metallica put out their ninth studio record, Death Magnetic, returning to their classic thrash metal style. And that's why September 12th matters in rock. I'm Ted. Rock on.

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1: Good morning, Buzz Collins on location at Leon's Trenton, Glenn Miller Road, just south of the 401 here with Mike Eden. Mike, I know there are savings and incentives wall-to-wall store-wide, but let's talk about the mattresses right now, because I know from my own personal experience, you can only put up with a lumpy mattress, an old mattress, for so long, and somehow it can get put off because of budget or whatever, but this really is the time you're going to save huge.
2: Yeah, it really is, Buzz. 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
2: 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We'll take that as a yes. Back to the tunes on Rock 107, Quincy's classic rock.

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1: Good afternoon. Sunny today with a high of 26. Right now it's 20 degrees. I'm Alan Michael Steele with your Rock 107 News Update, brought to you by Bay Marine, selling fun on land and water for over 50 years. Bay Marine, Highway 2, West Trenton, bay-marine.com. City of Quinte West planning staff have recommended approving the rezoning of a property on Trenton's Riverside Drive that could lead to the construction of a small data center. If the project eventually gets final approval, the center would be located in a renovated former Saputo building just north of Highway 401, which was vacant since the dairy products maker closed its doors in 2020. Quinte West Planning Advisory Committee will vote on the recommendation at its meeting coming up on Thursday. You can get more details at quintenews.com. Mayoral candidate for the city of Quinte West, Zach Card, was the first guest for the Meet the Candidate segment of the Lorne Brooker Show on Friday. During the call-in portion of the segment, Card was asked about strong mayor powers and if he would use them. Card said that the bar to use those powers is extraordinarily high.
2: Making any decision to utilize those, I would understand with open eyes that it can only have negative ramifications with the cohesion of council and their ability to do the people's work going forward after that.
1: The full interview with Card can be found at quintenews.com. The Bay of Quinte Yacht Club marks a major milestone today, celebrating 150 years of an all-day Jubilee birthday party starting at 1 p.m. and continuing until 9. Festivities include an Indigenous opening ceremony before opening up to family favorites like yard games, face painting, a magician, balloon twisting, and local art displays. Much more info can be found at quintenews.com. And that's the news. In sports. In Major League Baseball, Baltimore beat Toronto 7-4. The teams are set to clash again this afternoon in Toronto. Game time is 3 p.m. In local Junior A hockey action, the Lindsay Muskies edged the Trenton Golden Hawks 8-7 in overtime, while the Newmarket Hurricanes slipped past the Wellington Dukes 3-2, also in overtime. The Golden Hawks are back in action tonight. They're on the road to face the Toronto Patriots. The puck drops at 7:30. The Dukes have today off, but they'll travel tomorrow to face the Pickering Panthers. In local Junior C action, the Napanee Raiders beat the Lakefield Chiefs 4-2. Tonight, the Picton Pirates are up against the Frankfort Huskies. The puck drops at 7. In local junior football action tonight, the Quinte Riptides host the Hamilton Hurricanes. Game time is 7. It's a busy day on the CFL schedule. Ottawa visits Toronto, Saskatchewan is at Winnipeg, Calgary visits Edmonton, and Montreal is in British Columbia. In Major League Soccer, Toronto FC visits Orlando, while CF Montreal is in Colorado. And here's your weather. Sunny today with a high of 26. Looking at tonight, showers with a risk of an overnight thunderstorm and a low of 20. Tomorrow, showers with a high of 25. Right now, it's 20 degrees. 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

0: Too
1: Tough to Die with the Lazies. Hey, it's going to be coming up soon. Guitars and Cars returning to downtown Napanee on September 26th. It was a big success last year. 10 until 3. 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

0: Small Town with John Mellencamp. It's Greg Moulton. We've got the Beatles coming up, and then Rush. They've added four new cities to their surprise 50-something reunion tour. All the new stops are next month and November. Current roadshow focuses on North America, continues through the end of this year. Rush then heads to South America and UK and Europe along the way. They have slowly been adding more dates and say they are very good reason for that approach. When they initially booked the tour, they didn't know how well they would hold up with all the rigors in the road, so they played it safe with lots of days to recover. And then they said, it's nothing but surprising. We're doing fine, having a blast, so why not hit a few more cities and have a few more dates?
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2: 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Baseball playoffs, we're just around the corner from that. Hockey season on the way. I think folks might need a new TV, Mike.
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107.1 CJTN, Belleville, Trenton. 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

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Is now classic. 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

Black Hole Sun was Soundgarden. Also, Danzig, Mother before that. It's Greg Moulton. Good afternoon. Three Doors Down and Joan Jett and the Blackhearts coming up. Everybody's working for the weekend.

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0: So is this. And this. And this.

0: some conflicts due to some health problems. Bad reputation with Joan Jett and the Blackhearts. Also, Three Doors Down and Loverboy, it's Greg Moulton. 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
2: Hey, it's Buzz Collins on location. Leon's Trent and Glenn Miller Road, just south of the 401. 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

0: In the Stars with the Rolling Stones, also Bryan Adams and Zeppelin. We've got Bush coming up, Triumph still ahead. They already beat the odds, returning to the road earlier this year to tour with guitarist and vocalist Rick Emmett for the first time in nearly 40 years. Second leg on deck starting in November. You can expect some exciting additions both on and away from the stage. One thing that's naturally been on the mind of fans is the potential for new music from the expanded lineup. And they say it's hard to say. I mean, there's an option that's on the table about new music, but I can't. This is Gil Moore saying, I can tell you there's going to be a documentary that's going to be released sometime in 2027, which picks up right after Triumph Rock and Roll Machines. That ends, and this is like the continuation.
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2: Hey there, it's Buzz Collins. On location one more time here at Leon's Trent and Glenn Miller Road, just south of the 401. I'm here with Mike Eden. Mike, these deals really this weekend, particularly this weekend with customer appreciation days, they're untouchable. 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

Today's Grace and Kill Me Fast, heading up to through 2 o'clock. Motley Crue is going to kick things off after 2, as well as a band that if they ever decide to reunite, they'll need approval from people outside the group.

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From Rush to Bush. Why aren't they pronounced the same? From Rush to Bush. This is the never-ending history of rock and roll. 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

Bring Me to Life with Evanescence and Motley Crue, Girls, Girls, Girls. It's Greg Moulton on Rock 107. We got music coming out from Kiss and Sloan right now, REM. The one.

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They'll rock forever. 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

0: Money City Maniacs, it's Sloan Kiss, and I Was Made for Loving You before that. Now, if they ever decide to reunite, they'll need approval from people outside the band. They performed their last concert December 2nd, 2023, their End of the Road World Tour. It was promoted as the final performance in the band's history. Of course, they've said that before. Still, in a recent conversation, Gene Simmons explained why the group would need permission to return, because Kiss was actually sold, the makeup, the tunes, the publishing, and all that, for a lot of money, he said, to a great company called Pop House. They're their partner. They're involved together in the future. There's going to be the motion picture, which is being cast now. There's going to be cartoon shows, theme park, you name it. It's coming up, as well as they're talking about that Avatar show. But that also means Kiss can't play live without Pop House's permission. You see, because they own the makeup. They own everything.
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9: Hi, it's Ted Bradford, and here's why September 12th matters in rock. In 1952, Rush legendary drummer and lyricist Neil Peart was born, sadly passing away in January of 2020. In 75, Pink Floyd released their ninth studio album, Wish You Were Here, which featured a heartfelt tribute to former bandmate Syd Barrett. In 89, Aerosmith dropped their smash hit comeback album, Pump, featuring tracks like Janie's Got a Gun. In 2003, country and rock icon Johnny Cash passed away at the age of 71. And finally, in 2008, Metallica put out their ninth studio record, Death Magnetic, returning to their classic thrash metal style. And that's why September 12th matters in rock. I'm Ted. Rock on.

0: It's your favorite toy with Foo Fighters. It's Greg Moulton, Phil Collins in the air tonight coming up, where he said he suppose a lot of the lyrics from that song came from somewhere, but he very rarely sat down to think, what am I going to write about? I don't ever do that. He says, normally if I'm playing, something usually comes when I'm playing the piano and something will develop if I'm lucky. And then what I'm going to say kind of goes along with it or comes along very soon after. A lot of the lyrics are improvised. He says an example would be In the Air Tonight, which he says was pretty much 80% improvised.
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It is Peter Gabriel, a former partner of Phil Collins, Salisbury Hill, Rock 107, heading up to 3 o'clock, Oasis and Wonderwall. They have talked about maybe going on tour again next year. There's going to be a big announcement coming up on Monday about Oasis as well. Right now, new plan with Gloria Sons.

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In Belleville, Ontario, CJTN-FM is Rock 107, Quinty's Classic Rock.

They are continuing on. In fact, Billy Gibbons has played a couple of shows with the band with their new members, ZZ Top and Sharp Dressed Man, Oasis, Wonderwall. Before that, it is Greg Moulton. How are you doing? We've got War coming up in Green Day, Shine with Collective Soul.

0: of Your Life with Green Day. We've got Boston coming up. They've announced that they will release a 50th anniversary edition of their iconic debut album in next year, featuring lost demos recorded during the sessions for the original LP. The band revealed the news by social media on the 50th anniversary of the release date for Boston's album, which originally arrived August 25th, 1976. The new expansion is being released in close collaboration with Tom Scholz, as currently scheduled to come out in the second quarter of next year.
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1: It is For I Am Death and the Pretty Reckless. It is Greg Moulton, and we've got Van Halen coming up. Controversy continues to surround that band, with Sammy Hagar responding to Alex Van Halen's latest disparaging remarks. He suggested it's time for the former bandmates to stop their feud. The drummer said, "I don't know what he wrote, and I don't want to know. In my opinion, Sammy Hagar is a complete idiot." Now, news of that spread online, eventually found its way to Sammy Hagar. He responded, "This comment and post is so unnecessary at this time of our lives, but I guess the truth hurts sometimes." He wrote, "Peace already." The former bandmates have been feuding since Hagar's book was published. Alex was reportedly outraged over the Red Rockers' depiction of his brother Eddie, including the guitarist's alcoholism.
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0: is Dream On with Aerosmith. We started things off with the Scorpions. They've had to postpone all the remaining 2026 tour dates due to unforeseen circumstances. They were scheduled to perform three shows in Mexico before returning to Las Vegas for an eight-show residency at the end of this month. All of those dates have been moved to 2027. They also promised that they would soon announce a number of European shows for 2027, continuing their highly successful Coming Home 60 Years of Scorpions tour. We'll also tell you about another concert that had to be canceled coming up.
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0: May Day with 3 days grace. Also, Red Hot Chili Peppers and AC/DC shook me all night long. Speaking of AC/DC, that concert that was scheduled for Wednesday in Toronto has been canceled after that severe thunderstorm caused significant damage to Rogers Stadium. The Legends were scheduled to perform the third to last show of their two-year-long 90-day Power Up Tour at the venue. There are now only three shows left on the band's Power Up Tour, which kicked off in May of 2024.
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Temptation with Tea Party heading up to 5 o'clock. Pink Floyd's going to kick things off after five. If you got an extra, say, $7,000-$8,000 lying around, you can own something pretty special from Pink Floyd. We'll tell you about that right now. The Police, Roxanne.

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9: Hi, it's Ted Bradford, and here's why September 12th matters in rock. In 1952, Rush legendary drummer and lyricist Neil Peart was born, sadly passing away in January of 2020. In 75, Pink Floyd released their 9th studio album, Wish You Were Here, which featured a heartfelt tribute to former bandmate Syd Barrett. In 89, Aerosmith dropped their smash hit comeback album Pump, featuring tracks like Janie's Got a Gun. In 2003, country and rock icon Johnny Cash passed away at the age of 71. And finally, in 2008, Metallica put out their 9th studio record, Death Magnetic, returning to their classic thrash metal style. And that's why September 12th matters in rock. I'm Ted. Rock on.

0: It's a White Wedding with Billy Idol. We've got music coming up from Radiohead and Rush. Geddy Lee explained why Rush aren't currently thinking about making new music. He stated that he was there only for a certain amount of time left in the band's runtime after he and guitarist Alex Lifeson ended their 11-year hiatus and returned to action. They both say they've never worked so hard as they prepared their set. New drummer Enika Niles, keyboardist Lauren Gold, he firmly said, "No, we have enough to do. We're still trying to remember the old songs and play them."
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0: 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Still banging the hell out of the speakers. 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

0: 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And we drop the needle right after this.
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